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I've been married long time.

0: Extra für euch. 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
1: I know, if you could hear me, you would say, there are always two sides of the story. You're so right. 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